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1: Ja. 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
2: Cash food.
1: Word up. 2 for 5's over here, baby. Word up. 2 for 5's. 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Word up.
2: Cash rules everything around me. 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
1: Yeah. 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

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Nice and easy.

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I said he's a scumbag, don't you know?

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One of our friendly counselors gave him a donut and told him to stick closer to church-oriented social activity.

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1: 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Yeah, okay. 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I've caught cuckoo fish in Revenburg.
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0: feel for you. I can't take my mind, my mind, my mind, till I find somebody.
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